0: Mr. Red does chores with a robot.
1: Huh? What's this? A robot doing chores?
2: Hello, I am Giga Chori.
1: Whoa, Giga Chori, nice to meet you. All right then, clean up the house, please. It's messy.
2: Yes, sir. Clean up.
1: He's so slow. Ah! A turbo button. Giga Chori, stop! Giga Chori! That's amazing! Wow! Bravo! You're so fast, Giga Chori! All right then. Separate the trash, please.
2: Yes, sir! Separate the trash.

0: Perfect!
1: Thank you! Thank you!
0: Alright, Giga Choli! Do the dishes, please.
1: Yes, sir! Do the dishes!

0: Oh yeah! You are a genius, Giga Trolley! Okay then. Can you cook?
1: Pancakes! Pancakes!
0: Pancakes? Oh great! Giga Trolley, make me some pancakes, please!
1: Yes, sir!

That's too many eggs. Giga Choli, please stop. Giga Choli, please. Giga Choli, what's wrong? Stop! Stop! Giga Choli, stop!

0: Great! Good job, guys!
1: Sunday's Playtime! Hello, everyone! 오늘은 집안 청소를 해볼 거예요. 우리 함께 할까요? Let's do chores! Okay, I'll do the dishes first. La la la la la!
2: Do the dishes, do the dishes!
1: All done! Now, let's clean up the house! Clean up, clean up! Huh, there's a lot of trash on the floor! Red!
3: Yes, Sunday?
1: Please pick up the trash and put it in the bin.
3: Sure!

0: Yay! I'm done!
1: All right, we should separate the trash. Watch me. Paper here. Plastic here. Cans here.
0: Wow! Perfect! You're a genius, Sunday!
1: All right. Thank you!
2: 우와, 우리 친구들도 오늘은 엄마 아빠와 함께 쓰레기도 버리고 설거지도 하는 거 어때요?
1: 그럼 우린 다음 시간에 또 만나요. See you next time. Bye.
3: Mr. Red's message.
4: Hey guys, check this out. I found a robot named Giga Choli. He helped me do chores.
5: He's so slow.
6: A turbo button?
4: I pushed a button on his back. He cleaned up the house very quickly.
5: All right, Giga Choli.
4: Do the dishes, please. He did the dishes very quickly.
6: All right, then.
4: Separate the trash, please. He separated the trash very quickly, too. But when Giga Choli was making some pancakes, something went wrong.
6: Stop!
4: So I had to take him outside.
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4: But he came back.

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Some sports, such as golf and tennis, are expensive, so participation is largely limited to wealthy people.